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2: 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It's so annoying.
1: Yeah, you can't possibly be that surprised all the time. What's with that bitch?
2: Don't call me that.
1: Y'all?
2: Oh, stop acting like you're all nice. You are so fake.
1: Oh, there she goes, playing the victim again.
2: What are you doing?
1: Getting receipts? You're gonna edit this later.
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1: Shut up!
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0: Watch me reverse out of dicks. 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

0: 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Oh.
1: Estéreo Mendel, por el placer de escuchar la radio.

We dance in the same groove. We were 92, the same as 17. And I'll never lie to you.